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It may seem like distant history, but Canada's last Indian residential school closed just 30 years ago. 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September 30th is the National Day for Truth and Reconciliation. 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

0: This Sunday at Leamington Raceway, one of the most popular events of the season. It's Wiener Dog Day. 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
1: Hi, this is John Fairley, host of Face to Face on your TV. And let me tell you something. It is the time of year we all wait for. No, it's nothing to do with elections. It's the most important thing is our hospice Face to Face campaign. It's our 24th year. We want you to be a part of it. Go to 10 people you know for $10. If you don't want to go to anyone, you want to be quiet and just give money to the campaign, just go to thehospice.ca. Give as much as you'd like. You can be part of the army on the ground who's raising money again. This is our 24th year. All the money stays in town. But most importantly, it's helping our hospice. So join us. Join the fight. Join the army. Our 24th annual face-to-face on now to September 30th. Do it.

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So if you want it,

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It seems like everybody's got a plan. It's kinda like Nashville with a tan.

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1: I am Xander Kelly, filling in for Barbara Brooks with 107 News, brought to you by the Hearing and Dizziness Clinic. Windsor Regional Hospital is introducing a new referral system that will help connect patients with timely follow-up care through a dedicated community-based clinic staffed by WRH internists. The new rapid referral service is designed to ensure patients receive timely care while improving patient flow within the hospital. Patients who are discharged but who require follow-up care will leave the hospital with a confirmed appointment at the urgent medicine clinic. The goal is to have appointments scheduled within 24 hours on weekdays or on a Monday following a weekend emergency visit. The University of Windsor is launching Fusion, a new campus-wide innovation and entrepreneurship network. Fusion is designed to help students, researchers, and faculty move ideas from classrooms and labs into ventures, community initiatives, and the marketplace. Formal remarks this afternoon will feature university leaders, faculty, students, and regional innovation partners sharing how Fusion will connect academic expertise with entrepreneurial training, commercialization supports, and Windsor-Essex's innovation ecosystem. Speakers will also highlight student and researcher experiences, turning ideas into real-world opportunities. In sports, the Detroit Red Wings will play the Chicago Blackhawks tonight, and the Windsor Spitfires are playing the North Bay Battalion. Today's forecast is a few showers ending early this morning and then mainly cloudy, with a high of 26 and a humidex of 31. Tonight is going to be cloudy, with showers beginning again in the evening, about 10 to 15 millimeters of rain predicted, and a low of 13. 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I'm Xander Kelly, filling in for Barbara Brooks for The Berg. See?

Emmonsburg's 107.9 The Berg with Chantel Kirby-Azik. Hey, good morning. It's Mark McKenzie. Cloudy with showers today. High 25 or 77. Currently 18 or 64 here at the Launa Studios on Sandwich South in Emmonsburg. And lots to get to today. Of course, it's October 1st. Can you believe that it's already October 1st? I'll tell you this much. I can't. Like, what the heck happened to September? But coming up, one of the most iconic Canadian musicians alive just did something that he says he almost never does. We'll talk about that. Plus, the federal government sending a signal out where immigration levels are headed in Canada. Plus, there's a new major study out this week on kids and screen times. And the number's not comfortable reading if you're a parent. Plus, a company giving away free beer for a year, but only to people with a very specific name. So we'll talk about all that and more coming up this morning here on Emmonsburg's 107.9 The Berg.

This Sunday at Leamington Raceway, one of the most popular events of the season. It's Wiener Dog Day. See these little dogs race on the big track. It's the most fun you've had on a Sunday. And don't forget the prizes, like a $100 gas card and more. Bring the entire family for so much fun. And it's all free. Wiener Dog Day at Leamington Raceway. Post time 1 p.m.

Amherstburg's 107.9 The Berg, online over at ckbg.ca. So, listen, there's only one of two surviving tickets from the very first World Series game ever played, and it's actually heading to auction. Yeah, a ticket from Game 1 of the 1903 World Series. It was between the Pittsburgh Pirates and the Boston Americans. Not the Boston Red Sox, the Boston Americans. And it's going to auction. Bidding expected to top $250,000. One of only two known surviving full tickets from that game. The other one permanently displayed at the Baseball Hall of Fame in Cooperstown. That's how rare this ticket is. This ticket has been in the same family for over 120 years. Reportedly acquired not long after the game was played. So two tickets survived from the first World Series in 1903. One's in Cooperstown. The other one about to make somebody $250,000. I'm actually shocked it's not going for more, to be quite honest with you. But history, I mean, definitely has a way of compounding in value. I don't see anybody losing on this. Like even if you buy it, sure, even if you pay $250,000, I don't see you losing money. As long as you're willing to hold on to it for another 20, 30, 40, or 50 years, right? And maybe it's something you're going to pass down to your grandkids. They'll pass it down to their grandkids. Just crazy, though. But there's only two of these left. Here's the Goo Goo Dolls. It's Amherstburg's 107.9 The Berg.

This is Marcus Basseri of 107.9 The Berg with your weekend lineup, powered by Launa. All weekend long, the Gibson Gallery is celebrating two milestones, the 130th anniversary of the historic Michigan Central Railroad Station and the reopening of their Caboose Museum. The 130th anniversary transportation exhibit that they'll have up and running from October 1st to the 11th will explore Amherstburg's rich history in transportation and the stories that helped shape our community. Check it out down at the Gibson Gallery this weekend. This Friday, October 2nd, Team Gorin Remax at 12105 Tecumseh Road East is hosting a family fall fest. The event will feature food trucks, cozy drinks with fall flavors, numerous local vendors to browse through, live music, magicians, face painting, fall photo ops, you get the picture, a lot. That'll be running from 5 to 9 p.m. Friday night. Also happening Friday night from 7 to 10 p.m. is a concert down at Circuit 1055 Drew Allard Road. This concert will feature some very familiar names from the local hour, including the Indiana Drones, Moon Suits, and Jeff Carrier. The Drones will also be celebrating the release of their new demo that evening. Again, that's 7 to 10 p.m. at Circuit. Saturday, October 3rd, from 9 in the morning to 2 in the afternoon, brings another spectacular downtown Windsor Farmers Market. And as you may know, this is the final month for it, and in my opinion, the best month. So head on out there and get a look at all the wonderful fall items that they've got. Again, that's downtown Windsor from 9 a.m. to 2 p.m. folks. And happening nearly congruently with the farmers market is the Kennett Orchard Vendors Market in Essex. This market will be up and running from 9 a.m. to 3 p.m. and will feature a long list of local vendors to choose from, as well as tasty treats from food trucks. Tons of opportunities to get autumn treasures this weekend. Sunday, October 4th kicks off at the coziest spot in our town, the River Bookshop, for story time at 11 a.m. This weekend, they'll be highlighting Fire Prevention Week with guest reader Amherstburg firefighter Cameron Arksey returning to tell some tales of fire safety. Then we're off to the races 1 p.m. on Sunday, October 4th, as the Leamington Raceway is hosting their annual Wiener Dog Racing Day. Let me tell you, you don't want to miss this local spectacle. It's truly something to behold. They're just so darn cute. And as always, free parking, free admission, plenty of opportunities to win big with $100 gas cards, and a chance to win $500 with Press Your Luck. 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

Amherstburg's 107.9 The Berg. Cloudy with showers today. High 25 or 77, currently 18 or 64 here at the Liona Studios on Sandwich South in Amherstburg. And if a song has ever given you goosebumps, you know, like there's some of those songs and it's just, I don't know, it gives you goosebumps, right? Well, science just figured out exactly what's happening in your brain when it does. And there's actually a neurological reason that it happens. So they call it musical freezing. And scientists say it happens when emotion, memory, anticipation, and just a song's unexpected moments all collide at once. And it triggers this massive dopamine response. So, you know, dramatic buildups and explosive climaxes, unexpected harmonies, and the sudden entrance of a voice or maybe an instrument. Those are the most common triggers. Personal connection, though, matters just as much as the music itself, which is why, you know, maybe one song gives one person chills and leaves someone else completely cold. Studies suggest up to 90% of people have experienced it at least once. I know I have, more than once. And if you've ever had a song just stop you cold, you know exactly what I'm talking about. If you've never felt it, that's maybe worth thinking about too. Either way, says something real about how music connects to who we are, right?

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1: I am Xander Kelly, filling in for Barbara Brooks with 107 News, brought to you by the Hearing and Dizziness Clinic. Windsor Regional Hospital is introducing a new referral system that will help connect patients with timely follow-up care through a dedicated community-based clinic staffed by WRH internists. The new rapid referral service is designed to ensure patients receive timely care while improving patient flow within the hospital. Patients who are discharged but who require follow-up care will leave the hospital with a confirmed appointment at the urgent medicine clinic. The goal is to have appointments scheduled within 24 hours on weekdays or on a Monday following a weekend emergency visit. The University of Windsor is launching Fusion, a new campus-wide innovation and entrepreneurship network. Fusion is designed to help students, researchers, and faculty move ideas from classrooms and labs into ventures, community initiatives, and the marketplace. Formal remarks this afternoon will feature university leaders, faculty, students, and regional innovation partners sharing how Fusion will connect academic expertise with entrepreneurial training, commercialization supports, and Windsor Essex's innovation ecosystem. Speakers will also highlight student and researcher experiences, turning ideas into real-world opportunities. In sports, the Detroit Red Wings will play the Chicago Blackhawks tonight, and the Windsor Spitfires are playing the North Bay Battalion. Today's forecast is a few showers ending early this morning and then mainly cloudy, with a high of 26 and a humidex of 31. Tonight is going to be cloudy, with showers beginning again in the evening, about 10 to 15 millimeters of rain predicted, and a low of 13. 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I'm Xander Kelly, filling in for Barbara Brooks for The Berg.

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Take us with you wherever you go. You can always stream us live through our website over at ckbg.ca. It's all powered by La Yuna. Coming up just over an hour from now, Dog of the Week. Yeah, it's already Thursday. So our Dog of the Week coming up just over an hour from now. Not only is it Thursday, it's already October 1st. What the heck happened to September? Like, Halloween's going to be here before you know it. And then, like, Christmas. I know. I hate to say it. I'm not even going to dare use that S word. I'm not going to be that guy. Coming up, there's a food trend going viral on TikTok right now. Sounds a little unhinged at first, but people who've tried it say that it works. We'll talk about that coming up in just a little bit. Plus, we'll talk about screen time for kids. If you're a parent, you're going to want to listen to this one. Here's Shine Down. This is Young Again. It's Amherstburg's 107.9 The Berg.

0: This Sunday at Leamington Raceway, one of the most popular events of the season. 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And it's all free. 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

Amherstburg's 107.9 The Berg. There's Eddie Vedder and Hard Sun. Hey, it's Mark McKenzie. Good morning. And it looks like peanut butter has a competitor, and I'm not talking about Nutella. We all know Nutella beats peanut butter. I'm not talking about that Biscoff spread either. I'm talking about something that's actually made of beans. And I know you're probably like, excuse me, McKenzie. You're going to tell me that beans is going to beat out peanut butter? Well, this trend is called peanut butter. It's white beans blended with powdered peanut butter. And a little bit of sweetener, but it's marketed as a fiber and protein heavy alternative to regular peanut butter. So this fitness influencer kind of popularized it and says it's like the ultimate fiber hack. And social media actually says it actually tastes surprisingly close to the real thing. Most of us obviously don't get enough fiber, which is probably why it's catching on. I'm a little skeptical, but listen, I've been wrong about food trends before. And if it tastes like peanut butter, if it has more fiber, and it probably has more protein as well, and less sugar, you know what? Maybe it's worth trying. Maybe I'll try it tonight. When I go home, I got powdered peanut butter at home. I got white beans. I got some stevia. Maybe I'll blend it all. I'll give it a spread, and we'll see. We'll see how good it actually is.

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1: This is Marcus Basseri of 107.9 The Berg with your weekend lineup, powered by Launa. All weekend long, the Gibson Gallery is celebrating two milestones, the 130th anniversary of the historic Michigan Central Railroad Station and the reopening of their Caboose Museum. The 130th anniversary transportation exhibit that they'll have up and running from October 1st to the 11th will explore Amherstburg's rich history in transportation and the stories that helped shape our community. Check it out down at the Gibson Gallery this weekend. This Friday, October 2nd, Team Gorin Remax at 12105 Tecumseh Road East is hosting a family fall fest. The event will feature food trucks, cozy drinks with fall flavors, numerous local vendors to browse through, live music, magicians, face painting, fall photo ops. You get the picture, a lot. That'll be running from 5 to 9 p.m. Friday night. Also happening Friday night from 7 to 10 p.m. is a concert down at Circuit 1055 Drew Allard Road. This concert will feature some very familiar names from the local hour, including the Indiana Drones, Moon Suits, and Jeff Carrier. The Drones will also be celebrating the release of their new demo that evening. Again, that's 7 to 10 p.m. at Circuit. Saturday, October 3rd, from 9 in the morning to 2 in the afternoon, brings another spectacular downtown Windsor Farmers Market. And as you may know, this is the final month for it, and in my opinion, the best month. So head on out there and get a look at all the wonderful fall items that they've got. Again, that's downtown Windsor from 9 a.m. to 2 p.m. folks. And happening nearly congruently with the farmers market is the Kennett Orchard Vendors Market in Essex. This market will be up and running from 9 a.m. to 3 p.m. and will feature a long list of local vendors to choose from, as well as tasty treats from food trucks. Tons of opportunities to get autumn treasures this weekend. Sunday, October 4th kicks off at the coziest spot in our town, the River Bookshop, for story time at 11 a.m. This weekend, they'll be highlighting Fire Prevention Week with guest reader, Amherstburg firefighter Cameron Arksey, returning to tell some tales of fire safety. Then we're off to the races 1 p.m. on Sunday, October 4th, as the Leamington Raceway is hosting their annual Wiener Dog Racing Day. Let me tell you, you don't want to miss this local spectacle. It's truly something to behold. They're just so darn cute. And as always, free parking, free admission, plenty of opportunities to win big with $100 gas cards, and a chance to win $500 with Press Your Luck. 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

Amherstburg's 107.9, The Berg, a major new study out this week on kids and screen time. If you are a parent, you want to listen to this. A new study was just published and reviewed decades of research covering nearly 3 million children from 64 different countries. And it found greater screen time was consistently linked to poorer outcomes across learning, across speech development, behavior, and even emotional regulation. This doesn't shock me at all. And it shouldn't shock any parents, really. I mean, I see how my son acts after playing video games or having a bit too much screen time. So, you know, I can only assume that all parents are seeing it in their kids as well. So it was actually a University of Calgary researcher who led the whole review and said the individual associations are relatively small, but that small doesn't mean meaningless when exposed, you know, when the exposure is nearly universal in kids' lives. Also noted newer studies finding stronger links than the older ones, which suggests the problem is actually growing as that screen content evolves, right? So listen, I've got a 12-year-old, like I said, this one definitely hits home. I'm not saying the iPad is going to ruin your kid, but if they're on it for hours and hours and hours a day, you're going to see things, right? You're going to see an effect from that, whether it's television, whether it's a computer screen, whether it's a tablet, whether it's a phone. We all know that that increased screen time isn't doing them any good. And I know that, you know, I know that there's parents out there who the kids wake up, they throw them an iPad. The kids, you know, go to school. Some schools throw them iPads. Then they come home right on the iPad or the video game. And, you know, it needs to stop. Kids need more outdoor time. They need less screen time. And they need more time to develop, for their brains to develop. They need more movement. They need sleep. They need real conversation. And that's exactly where this research is pointing. So definitely worth a conversation at home. Here's Finger 11. This is Paralyzer on 107.9 The Verge.

year it's been. Head in a bottle for my heart in a case. Head's getting harder to advise. Play a sad song on a tiny violin for the man at the bar confessing his sins.

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Amherstburg's 107.9 The Berg with No Doubt coming up next hour, right around 8:15 or so. It's our Dog of the Week. Yeah, it's already Thursday, so Dog of the Week going to be coming up for you just around, again, 8:15 or so. Plus, a beer company giving away free drinks for a year. The contest only open to people with a very specific name, though. So we'll talk about that coming up next hour. And Ottawa spent, of course, the last 2 years or so telling Canadians that immigration was being scaled back. Now the Prime Minister telling the New York Times something different. So we'll talk about that next hour as well. Here's the Tragically Hip on Amherstburg's 107.9 The Berg.

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1: I am Xander Kelly, filling in for Barbara Brooks with 107 News, brought to you by the Hearing and Dizziness Clinic. Windsor Regional Hospital is introducing a new referral system that will help connect patients with timely follow-up care through a dedicated community-based clinic staffed by WRH internists. The new rapid referral service is designed to ensure patients receive timely care while improving patient flow within the hospital. Patients who are discharged but who require follow-up care will leave the hospital with a confirmed appointment at the urgent medicine clinic. The goal is to have appointments scheduled within 24 hours on weekdays or on a Monday following a weekend emergency visit. The University of Windsor is launching Fusion, a new campus-wide innovation and entrepreneurship network. Fusion is designed to help students, researchers, and faculty move ideas from classrooms and labs into ventures, community initiatives, and the marketplace. Formal remarks this afternoon will feature university leaders, faculty, students, and regional innovation partners sharing how Fusion will connect academic expertise with entrepreneurial training, commercialization supports, and Windsor Essex's innovation ecosystem. Speakers will also highlight student and researcher experiences, turning ideas into real-world opportunities. In sports, the Detroit Red Wings will play the Chicago Blackhawks tonight, and the Windsor Spitfires are playing the North Bay Battalion. Today's forecast is a few showers ending early this morning and then mainly cloudy, with a high of 26 and a humidex of 31. Tonight is going to be cloudy, with showers beginning again in the evening, about 10 to 15 millimeters of rain predicted, and a low of 13. 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I'm Xander Kelly, filling in for Barbara Brooks for The Berg.

Amherstburg's 107.9 on the Berg. There's Jeff Burrows, Edwin from My Mother Earth. That's Crash Karma with Tomorrow. It's Amherstburg's 107.9 on the Berg. And coming up for you in just a couple minutes, our dog of the week this week. It's actually two dogs of the week. not just one dog, but two dogs because they're bonded. So we'll talk about these two beautiful dogs coming up in just a couple minutes with our dogs of the week, courtesy this week of the Windsor Essex County Humane Society. 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

0: Emmitsburg's 107.9 The Berg. It's Mark McKenzie time for your Dog of the Week. We do it every Thursday at this time. And this week brought to you by the Windsor Essex County Humane Society. Meet Lucy and Cookie. They're a bonded pair at the Windsor Essex County Humane Society, and they need to find a home together. So I guess it's actually our Dogs of the Week this week. So Lucy, a 3-year-old poodle border collie mix, about 40 pounds, and she's exactly what you'd expect when you cross two of the smartest dog breeds on earth. She makes friends fast. She loves toys, walks great on a leash. Staff says she could genuinely compete in disc sports or fly ball if you wanted to take her there. She's lived with young kids and did great. Her one quirk is she can bark at dogs that she doesn't know, but you know, a lot of dogs do that. But she does warm up with time and does best with dogs who give her a little room at first. Now, then there's Cookie. Cookie is Lucy's brother and her secret security blanket. Small Maltese Shih Tzu mix, also 3 years old, about 15 pounds. Totally sweet, friendly, fine with people and other dogs. He does have a couple of things that his adopters need to go in knowing. He guards his food, meaning like he doesn't love sharing his bowl with people or other dogs. So mealtimes need management and patience. He also marks occasionally, which, you know, neutering and consistent training should help with. It's manageable stuff though, but it needs to be the right home. So adopting them together, $510 for both, which works out to one full price and one at half off. All right. They're a bonded pair, two dogs, one home. It's a package deal. If you got space for an athletic doodle and a small guy who just needs a little guidance, Lucy and Cookie are over at the Windsor Essex County Humane Society. Right now, head to windsorhumane.org to start an application today. You can always hit up our Dog of the Week section over at ckbg.ca. It's our Dog of the Week, heard every Thursday at this time right here on Amherstburg's 107.9 The Berg.
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Amherstburg's 107.9 The Berg with Teddy Swims and Mr. Know-It-All. If you missed our Dogs of the Week this week, you can tune in at 4:30. We will replay it for you. And of course, you can always hit up our Dog of the Week section over at ckbg.ca. So listen, Ottawa spent the last couple of years telling Canadians that immigration was being scaled back, right? Well, Carney's now signaling a course change on immigration. A lot of Canadians going to have thoughts about this one. In a New York Times interview, Carney said Canada's immigration system now back under control. And for him, the next question is when, not if, to pursue a controlled increase in population. He pointed to Canada's shrinking GDP growth linked to limited population expansion, with Stats Canada putting year-over-year population growth at just about 0.5%. No specific numbers have been announced, but the government, I guess, legally required to release its next three-year immigration levels, that whole plan, in about a month or so. This is where things get complicated, because Carney's argument is that Canada needs population growth to keep the economy moving. Critics argue the system got out of control under the previous government. Like, immigration was running well ahead of what housing and healthcare and infrastructure could absorb. And people want the brakes to stay on longer before hitting that gas again, right? So it'll be interesting. Listen, wherever you land probably depends on whether you think the problem is mostly solved or mostly ongoing. But I can tell you this, you know, there's still a housing issue, right? And it's not that, you know, there's a lack of housing. It's that there's a lack of affordable housing, right? So if you bring more people in, well, they're not going to be able to afford these homes either. So now you're just kind of, again, increasing that that housing issue, right? Where there's not enough affordable housing to house everybody. So, I mean, that's number one. And then, you know, we saw everything that happened, but it'll be interesting to see what Prime Minister Carney says over the next couple of weeks. Cause I would hope that the media is going to be questioning him on this over the next couple of weeks. Here's Our Lady Peace. This is 4 a.m. It's Amherstburg's 107.9 The Berg.

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1: This is Marcus Basseri of 107.9 The Berg with your weekend lineup, powered by Launa. All weekend long, the Gibson Gallery is celebrating two milestones, the 130th anniversary of the historic Michigan Central Railroad Station and the reopening of their Caboose Museum. The 130th anniversary transportation exhibit that they'll have up and running from October 1st to the 11th will explore Amherstburg's rich history in transportation and the stories that helped shape our community. Check it out down at the Gibson Gallery this weekend. This Friday, October 2nd, Team Gorin Remax at 12105 Tecumseh Road East is hosting a family fall fest. The event will feature food trucks, cozy drinks with fall flavors, numerous local vendors to browse through, live music, magicians, face painting, fall photo ops, you get the picture, a lot. That'll be running from 5 to 9 p.m. Friday night. Also happening Friday night from 7 to 10 p.m. is a concert down at Circuit 1055 Drew Allard Road. This concert will feature some very familiar names from the local hour, including the Indiana Drones, Moon Suits, and Jeff Carrier. The Drones will also be celebrating the release of their new demo that evening. Again, that's 7 to 10 p.m. at Circuit. Saturday, October 3rd, from 9 in the morning to 2 in the afternoon, brings another spectacular downtown Windsor Farmers Market. And as you may know, this is the final month for it, and in my opinion, the best month. So head on out there and get a look at all the wonderful fall items that they've got. Again, that's downtown Windsor from 9 a.m. to 2 p.m., folks. And happening nearly congruently with the Farmers Market is the Kennett Orchard Vendors Market in Essex. This market will be up and running from 9 a.m. to 3 p.m. and will feature a long list of local vendors to choose from, as well as tasty treats from food trucks. Tons of opportunities to get autumn treasures this weekend. Sunday, October 4th kicks off at the coziest spot in our town, the River Bookshop, for story time at 11 a.m. This weekend, they'll be highlighting Fire Prevention Week with guest reader, Amherstburg firefighter Cameron Arksey, returning to tell some tales of fire safety. Then we're off to the races 1 p.m. on Sunday, October 4th, as the Leamington Raceway is hosting their annual Wiener Dog Racing Day. Let me tell you, you don't want to miss this local spectacle. It's truly something to behold. They're just so darn cute. And as always, free parking, free admission, plenty of opportunities to win big with $100 gas cards, and a chance to win $500 with Press Your Luck. 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

Kristen, Lizzie, it's Amherstburg's 107.9 The Berg. It's October 1st, so listen now. I know people were already talking about Halloween for the past month and a half, but now we can, I guess, officially talk about Halloween because it is only a couple weeks away. This U.S. company, Voodoo Ranger IPA, they're giving away some free beer for a year to anyone who can legally prove their name is Michael Myers. Yeah, definitely a Halloween themed in a very creative way. Adults with the name have until next week to enter at voodooranger.com. Winners announced October 19th. Of course, the fictional killer's birthday in the Halloween franchise, October 19th, Mike Myers. The prize is the cash equivalent of a year's supply of beer, plus a copy of the new game, Halloween, the game. And here's my thing. I'm like, well, couldn't, like, the actor Mike Myers, you know, Wayne's World, Austin Powers, just enter and win this thing? Like, unless maybe that's all part of this whole campaign as well, is, oh, well, we found Mike Myers and here he is. And now they're, you know, I don't know. But if your name is Michael Myers and you drink beer, this is your moment. Like, imagine being named Michael Myers in 2026 and having a beer company essentially throw you a party for it. Not too bad, right? But I'm wondering if anybody in their marketing office thought about, like, what if the actor Mike Myers just enters this thing? Like, do we now just give it to him? I don't know. I would hope not. I'm sure he can afford his own beer. Here's Hootie and the Blowfish on the Berg.

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1: I am Xander Kelly, filling in for Barbara Brooks with 107 News, brought to you by the Hearing and Dizziness Clinic. Windsor Regional Hospital is introducing a new referral system that will help connect patients with timely follow-up care through a dedicated community-based clinic staffed by WRH internists. The new rapid referral service is designed to ensure patients receive timely care while improving patient flow within the hospital. Patients who are discharged but who require follow-up care will leave the hospital with a confirmed appointment at the urgent medicine clinic. The goal is to have appointments scheduled within 24 hours on weekdays or on a Monday following a weekend emergency visit. The University of Windsor is launching Fusion, a new campus-wide innovation and entrepreneurship network. Fusion is designed to help students, researchers, and faculty move ideas from classrooms and labs into ventures, community initiatives, and the marketplace. Formal remarks this afternoon will feature university leaders, faculty, students, and regional innovation partners sharing how Fusion will connect academic expertise with entrepreneurial training, commercialization supports, and Windsor-Essex's innovation ecosystem. Speakers will also highlight student and researcher experiences, turning ideas into real-world opportunities. In sports, the Detroit Red Wings will play the Chicago Blackhawks tonight, and the Windsor Spitfires are playing the North Bay Battalion. Today's forecast is a few showers ending early this morning and then mainly cloudy, with a high of 26 and a humidex of 31. Tonight is going to be cloudy, with showers beginning again in the evening, about 10 to 15 millimeters of rain predicted, and a low of 13. That's the news of this hour, brought to you by the Hearing and Dizziness Clinic, located at 285 Sandwich Street South in Amherstburg, or find us online at uhear.ca. I'm Xander Kelly, filling in for Barbara Brooks for The Berg.

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The Berg, cloudy with showers today, high of 25 or 77. Currently, we're sitting at about 20 Celsius, that's 68 Fahrenheit, here at the Liona Studios on Sandwich South in Emmitsburg. So, listen, election season's here. Your Facebook, your Instagram, your TikTok feeds can definitely turn into nonstop stress if you let them, but you don't have to let them. So, I got some quick practical tips on how to actually fix your feed before it ruins your morning every day. On Instagram, you can go to Content Preferences. And if you hit Reset Suggested Content, it wipes the recommendations in Explore, Reels, and Suggested Posts without touching who you follow. 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Content Preferences, Refresh your For You feed, I guess it's called, like the For You feed. You want to refresh that. The key thing is that the algorithm doesn't care whether you love or hate a video. If you watch it all the way through, it assumes you want more, all right? So stop hate watching. Hit not interested aggressively on anything political or upsetting that maybe you don't like. I mean, if you like the political stuff, fine, but you like it. But a lot of people are like, I don't want it. So you could also switch to a following only feed instead of like the algorithm one. So spend a week deliberately watching and saving the kind of content you actually want to see, and you'll see things change, you know, because your feed isn't showing you the world. It's showing you what you've taught it to think that you want to see, right? So if your phone is stressing you out every morning before 8 a.m., first off, try to stay off your phone maybe until at least 9. But some of that is on you to fix, right? You've been watching a lot of this stuff, so it's just giving you more of what it thinks you want. Here's Harry Styles. This is American Girls. It's Emmitsburg's 107.9 The Berg.

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October 14th, less than 2 weeks away now. 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

This is Marcus Basseri of 107.9 The Berg with your weekend lineup, powered by Launa. All weekend long, the Gibson Gallery is celebrating two milestones, the 130th anniversary of the historic Michigan Central Railroad Station and the reopening of their Caboose Museum. The 130th anniversary transportation exhibit that they'll have up and running from October 1st to the 11th will explore Amherstburg's rich history in transportation and the stories that helped shape our community. Check it out down at the Gibson Gallery this weekend. This Friday, October 2nd, Team Gorin Remax at 12105 Tecumseh Road East is hosting a family fall fest. The event will feature food trucks, cozy drinks with fall flavors, numerous local vendors to browse through, live music, magicians, face painting, fall photo ops. You get the picture, a lot. That'll be running from 5 to 9 p.m. Friday night. Also happening Friday night from 7 to 10 p.m. is a concert down at Circuit 1055 Drew Allard Road. This concert will feature some very familiar names from the local hour, including the Indiana Drones, Moon Suits, and Jeff Carrier. The Drones will also

be celebrating the release of their new demo that evening. Again, that's 7 to 10 p.m. at Circuit. Saturday, October 3rd, from 9 in the morning to 2 in the afternoon, brings another spectacular downtown Windsor Farmers Market. And as you may know, this is the final month for it, and in my opinion, the best month. So head on out there and get a look at all the wonderful fall items that they've got. Again, that's downtown Windsor from 9 a.m. to 2 p.m., folks. And happening nearly congruently with the Farmers Market is the Kennett Orchard Vendors Market in Essex. This market will be up and running from 9 a.m. to 3 p.m. and will feature a long list of local vendors to choose from, as well as tasty treats from food trucks. Tons of opportunities to get autumn treasures this weekend. Sunday, October 4th kicks off at the coziest spot in our town, the River Bookshop, for story time at 11 a.m. This weekend, they'll be highlighting Fire Prevention Week with guest reader Amherstburg firefighter Cameron Arksey returning to tell some tales of fire safety. Then we're off to the races 1 p.m. on Sunday, October 4th, as the Leamington Raceway is hosting their annual Wiener Dog Racing Day. Let me tell you, you don't want to miss this local spectacle. It's truly something to behold. They're just so darn cute. And as always, free parking, free admission, plenty of opportunities to win big with $100 gas cards, and a chance to win $500 with Press Your Luck. 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

Amherstburg's 107.9 on the Berg with Geddy Lee and Rush. There's Tom Sawyer. Did you see Geddy Lee just entered the Toronto mayoral race? At least from the sidelines. He's not running for mayor. I think he'd totally win if he did. But he posted on Instagram this week and endorsed Toronto mayoral candidate Brad Bradford. He's been challenging the incumbent mayor Olivia Chow in Toronto's October 26th election. Now, Geddy Lee was born and raised in Toronto. Parents who survived the Holocaust said he's always been proud to call Toronto home, but says something has gone wrong. His words were, quote, "Toronto was the city that worked, and it's not the same." He says that he fears for the future of the city under its current leadership and that Brad Bradford has energy, fresh ideas, and genuinely cares about all communities. Crazy, like Geddy Lee going public with a political opinion after 50 years of largely staying out of it. I mean, so that just shows how significant this is. It really does. Now, whether an endorsement from Geddy Lee of Rush moves votes in a Toronto municipal election, that's a different question. Definitely moves the conversation. And, you know, it's pretty close. I think there's only like 9 points in the latest poll separating Brad Bradford and Olivia Chow. So if this can move the needle, you know, even just a little bit for Brad Bradford, this could be the deciding factor. Imagine Geddy Lee is the reason that this guy wins. That would be crazy. Here's Luke Combs. This is Fast Car on Amherstburg's 107.9 The Bird.

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Tom Petty and the Heartbreakers on Amherstburg's 107.9 The Burg. I'm Mark McKenzie, getting on out of here. If you missed our Dog of the Week, don't worry. We will replay it for you coming up at 4:30 this afternoon. All right. Enjoy your Thursday. Thank you for tuning in. All being well, I'll talk to you tomorrow, 6 to 10 a.m. We'll take a check your news headlines coming up at the top of the hour. Going to leave you with Lenny Kravitz on The Burg.

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1: I am Xander Kelly, filling in for Barbara Brooks with 107 News, brought to you by the Hearing and Dizziness Clinic. Windsor Regional Hospital is introducing a new referral system that will help connect patients with timely follow-up care through a dedicated community-based clinic staffed by WRH internists. The new rapid referral service is designed to ensure patients receive timely care while improving patient flow within the hospital. Patients who are discharged but who require follow-up care will leave the hospital with a confirmed appointment at the urgent medicine clinic. The goal is to have appointments scheduled within 24 hours on weekdays or on a Monday following a weekend emergency visit. The University of Windsor is launching Fusion, a new campus-wide innovation and entrepreneurship network. Fusion is designed to help students, researchers, and faculty move ideas from classrooms and labs into ventures, community initiatives, and the marketplace. Formal remarks this afternoon will feature university leaders, faculty, students, and regional innovation partners sharing how Fusion will connect academic expertise with entrepreneurial training, commercialization supports, and Windsor Essex's innovation ecosystem. Speakers will also highlight student and researcher experiences, turning ideas into real-world opportunities. In sports, the Detroit Red Wings will play the Chicago Blackhawks tonight, and the Windsor Spitfires are playing the North Bay Battalion. Today's forecast is a few showers ending early this morning and then mainly cloudy, with a high of 26 and a humidex of 31. Tonight is going to be cloudy, with showers beginning again in the evening, about 10 to 15 millimeters of rain predicted, and a low of 13. 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I'm Xander Kelly, filling in for Barbara Brooks for The Berg.

0: died and you died and you watched died and you walked by and said no.
1: This is Marcus Passeri of 107.9 The Berg with your weekend lineup, powered by Launa. All weekend long, the Gibson Gallery is celebrating two milestones, the 130th anniversary of the historic Michigan Central Railroad Station and the reopening of their Caboose Museum. The 130th anniversary transportation exhibit that they'll have up and running from October 1st to the 11th will explore Amherstburg's rich history in transportation and the stories that helped shape our community. Check it out down at the Gibson Gallery this weekend. This Friday, October 2nd, Team Gorin Remax at 12105 Tecumseh Road East is hosting a family fall fest. The event will feature food trucks, cozy drinks with fall flavors, numerous local vendors to browse through, live music, magicians, face painting, fall photo ops. You get the picture, a lot. That'll be running from 5 to 9 p.m. Friday night. Also happening Friday night from 7 to 10 p.m. is a concert down at Circuit 1055 Drew Allard Road. This concert will feature some very familiar your names from the local hour, including the Indiana Drones, Moon Suits, and Jeff Carrier. The Drones will also be celebrating the release of their new demo that evening. Again, that's 7 to 10 p.m. at Circuit. Saturday, October 3rd, from 9 in the morning to 2 in the afternoon, brings another spectacular downtown Windsor Farmers Market. And as you may know, this is the final month for it, and in my opinion, the best month. So head on out there and get a look at all the wonderful fall items that they've got. Again, that's downtown Windsor from 9 a.m. to 2 p.m. folks. And happening nearly congruently with the farmers market is the Kennett Orchard Vendors Market in Essex. This market will be up and running from 9 a.m. to 3 p.m. and will feature a long list of local vendors to choose from, as well as tasty treats from food trucks. Tons of opportunities to get autumn treasures this weekend. Sunday, October 4th kicks off at the coziest spot in our town, the River Bookshop, for story time at 11 a.m. This weekend, they'll be highlighting Fire Prevention Week with guest reader, Amherstburg firefighter Cameron Arksey, returning to tell some tales of fire safety. Then we're off to the races 1 p.m. on Sunday, October 4th, as the Leamington Raceway is hosting their annual Wiener Dog Racing Day. Let me tell you, you don't want to miss this local spectacle. It's truly something to behold. They're just so darn cute. And as always, free parking, free admission, plenty of opportunities to win big with $100 gas cards, and a chance to win $500 with Press Your Luck. 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

This Sunday at Leamington Raceway, one of the most popular events of the season. 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

issue. One of my favorites this month is, you know you're from Amherstburg when. A little while ago, we asked our followers on social media at Amherstburg Living to tell us what they thought was a true pillar of growing up in Amherstburg. We had people sharing everything from old restaurants, favorite hangout spots, skating in the park, trips to Bablo Island, and memories that immediately brought back a different time in town. So we partnered up with the Marsh Historical Collection to find the photos that match some of these memories, which made this page so much more special. It turned into such a great little snapshot of Amherstburg through the eyes of the people that grew up here. Next, we have Land, Water, and a Shared Story, which looks at the indigenous history connected to the land and waterways surrounding Amherstburg. The Detroit River and Big Creek have been important routes for travel, gathering, fishing, trade, and connection for generations, long before Amherstburg became the town we know today. The article looks at the deeper history of Bablo Island and reminds us of the story of this area reaches much further back than the amusement park so many residents remember. And with the annual Truth and Reconciliation Gathering happening on the 26th of September at King's Navy Yard Park, it is a really timely opportunity to learn about the people and history connected to this land. This month, we also meet the Thrasher family in a feature called Growing a Life They Will Remember. Raywin and her husband, Adam, are raising their three children, River, Lynx, and Foxley, with a lifestyle centered around homeschooling, growing their own food, and spending a lot of time learning outdoors. Their backyard garden started with a small patch of grass just a few summers ago and has now grown into a huge part of their family life, filled with vegetables, fruit, herbs, flowers, and plenty of experimenting along the way. What we love about their story is that the garden isn't meant to be perfect. The kids are involved in planting, picking, learning about the insects and animals, and understanding where their food actually comes from. Their homeschooling follows a similar approach. Some days, learning happens through books. Others, it might happen at a horse farm or through robotics, glass blowing, cooking, gardening, or simply getting outside and exploring. We're also welcoming back one of the community favorites with Show Us Your Camera Roll, which is another page that comes directly from our social media. We asked the residents on Facebook and Instagram to send us some of their favorite photos around Amherstburg this summer, and what came back was such a great mix of sunsets, flowers, kids, waterfront moments, and everyday pieces around town. If you've ever wondered how you yourself can get your family, your photos into Amherstburg Living, this is one of the easiest ways. Keep an eye on our social media at Amherstburg Living because we're constantly putting out questions, photo requests, and different opportunities for residents to contribute in upcoming issues. And finally, our September charity spotlight takes us to Wings Rehabilitation Center. They've been especially busy with wildlife injuries, including animals hurt by fishing line and hooks, along with a large number of young squirrels coming into their care. They're also reminding residents that if you ever find wildlife tangled in a fishing line or caught on a hook, it is important to get a professional help rather than trying to remove it yourself. Wings is currently looking for donations of items like frozen fish, live worms, dried mealworms, bleach, kitten food, nitrile gloves, and donations that can be dropped off directly at the rehabilitation center. Again, if you want an easy way to get involved with future issues, make sure you're following us at Amherstburg Living. A lot of the pages you'll find in the magazine start with a simple question or request on social media. We absolutely love what everybody sends in. Thanks again, Amherstburg. I'll catch you next month.

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It's like 10,000 spoons when all you need is a knife. It's meeting the man of my dreams and then meeting his beautiful wife. And isn't it ironic?

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1: 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The new rapid referral service is designed to ensure patients receive timely care while improving patient flow within the hospital. 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The University of Windsor is launching Fusion, a new campus-wide innovation and entrepreneurship network. Fusion is designed to help students, researchers, and faculty move ideas from classrooms and labs into ventures, community initiatives, and the marketplace. Formal remarks this afternoon will feature university leaders, faculty, students, and regional innovation partners sharing how Fusion will connect academic expertise with entrepreneurial training, commercialization supports, and Windsor Essex's innovation ecosystem. Speakers will also highlight student and researcher experiences, turning ideas into real-world opportunities. In sports, the Detroit Red Wings will play the Chicago Blackhawks tonight, and the Windsor Spitfires are playing the North Bay Battalion. Today's forecast is a few showers ending early this morning and then mainly cloudy, with a high of 26 and a humidex of 31. Tonight is going to be cloudy, with showers beginning again in the evening, about 10 to 15 millimeters of rain predicted, and a low of 13. 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I'm Xander Kelly, filling in for Barbara Brooks for The Berg.

This is Marcus Basseri of 107.9 The Berg with your weekend lineup, powered by Launa. All weekend long, the Gibson Gallery is celebrating two milestones, the 130th anniversary of the historic Michigan Central Railroad Station and the reopening of their Caboose Museum. The 130th anniversary transportation exhibit that they'll have up and running from October 1st to the 11th will explore Amherstburg's rich history in transportation and the stories that helped shape our community. Check it out down at the Gibson Gallery this weekend. This Friday, October 2nd, Team Gorin Remax at 12105 Tecumseh Road East is hosting a family fall fest. The event will feature food trucks, cozy drinks with fall flavors, numerous local vendors to browse through, live music, magicians, face painting, fall photo ops. You get the picture, a lot. That'll be running from 5 to 9 p.m. Friday night. Also happening Friday night from 7 to 10 p.m. is a concert down at Circuit 1055 Drew Allard Road. This concert will feature some very familiar names from the local hour, including the Indiana Drones, Moon Suits, and Jeff Carrier. The Drones will also be celebrating the release of their new demo that evening. Again, that's 7 to 10 p.m. at Circuit. Saturday, October 3rd, from 9 in the morning to 2 in the afternoon, brings another spectacular downtown Windsor Farmers Market. And as you may know, this is the final month for it, and in my opinion, the best month. So head on out there and get a look at all the wonderful fall items that they've got. Again, that's downtown Windsor from 9 a.m. to 2 p.m., folks. And happening nearly congruently with the farmers market is the Kennett Orchard Vendors Market in Essex. This market will be up and running from 9 a.m. to 3 p.m. and will feature a long list of local vendors to choose from, as well as tasty treats from food trucks. Tons of opportunities to get autumn treasures this weekend. Sunday, October 4th kicks off at the coziest spot in our town, the River Bookshop, for story time at 11 a.m. This weekend, they'll be highlighting Fire Prevention Week with guest reader Amherstburg firefighter Cameron Arksey returning to tell some tales of fire safety. Then we're off to the races 1 p.m. on Sunday, October 4th, as the Leamington Raceway is hosting their annual Wiener Dog Racing Day. Let me tell you, you don't want to miss this local spectacle. It's truly something to behold. They're just so darn cute. And as always, free parking, free admission, plenty of opportunities to win big with $100 gas cards, and a chance to win $500 with Press Your Luck. 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
1: I am Xander Kelly, filling in for Barbara Brooks with 107 News, brought to you by the Hearing and Dizziness Clinic. Windsor Regional Hospital is introducing a new referral system that will help connect patients with timely follow-up care through a dedicated community-based clinic staffed by WRH internists. The new rapid referral service is designed to ensure patients receive timely care while improving patient flow within the hospital. Patients who are discharged but who require follow-up care will leave the hospital with a confirmed appointment at the urgent medicine clinic. The goal is to have appointments scheduled within 24 hours on weekdays or on a Monday following a weekend emergency visit. The University of Windsor is launching Fusion, a new campus-wide innovation and entrepreneurship network. Fusion is designed to help students, researchers, and faculty move ideas from classrooms and labs into ventures, community initiatives, and the marketplace. Formal remarks this afternoon will feature university leaders, faculty, students, and regional innovation partners sharing how Fusion will connect academic expertise with entrepreneurial training, commercialization supports, and Windsor Essex's innovation ecosystem. Speakers will also highlight student and researcher experiences, turning ideas into real-world opportunities. In sports, the Detroit Red Wings will play the Chicago Blackhawks tonight, and the Windsor Spitfires are playing the North Bay Battalion. Today's forecast is a few showers ending early this morning and then mainly cloudy, with a high of 26 and a humidex of 31. Tonight is going to be cloudy, with showers beginning again in the evening, about 10 to 15 millimeters of rain predicted, and a low of 13. That's the news of this hour, brought to you by the Hearing and Dizziness Clinic, located at 285 Sandwich Street South in Amherstburg, or find us online at uhear.ca. I'm Xander Kelly, filling in for Barbara Brooks for The Berg.

This is Marcus Basseri of 107.9 The Berg with your weekend lineup, powered by Launa. All weekend long, the Gibson Gallery is celebrating two milestones, the 130th anniversary of the historic Michigan Central Railroad Station and the reopening of their Caboose Museum. The 130th anniversary transportation exhibit that they'll have up and running from October 1st to the 11th will explore Amherstburg's rich history in transportation and the stories that helped shape our community. Check it out down at the Gibson Gallery this weekend. This Friday, October 2nd, Team Gorin Remax at 12105 Tecumseh Road East is hosting a family fall fest. The event will feature food trucks, cozy drinks with fall flavors, numerous local vendors to browse through, live music, magicians, face painting, fall photo ops. You get the picture, a lot. That'll be running from 5 to 9 p.m. Friday night. Also happening Friday night from 7 to 10 p.m. is a concert down at Circuit 1055 Drew Allard Road. This concert will feature some very familiar names from the local hour, including the Indiana Drones, Moon Suits, and Jeff Carrier. The Drones will also be celebrating the release of their new demo that evening. Again, that's 7 to 10 p.m. at Circuit. Saturday, October 3rd, from 9 in the morning to 2 in the afternoon, brings another spectacular downtown Windsor Farmers Market. And as you may know, this is the final month for it, and in my opinion, the best month. So head on out there and get a look at all the wonderful fall items that they've got. Again, that's downtown Windsor from 9 a.m. to 2 p.m., folks. And happening nearly congruently with the Farmers Market is the Kennett Orchard Vendors Market in Essex. This market will be up and running from 9 a.m. to 3 p.m. and will feature a long list of local vendors to choose from, as well as tasty treats from food trucks. Tons of opportunities to get autumn treasures this weekend. Sunday, October 4th kicks off at the coziest spot in our town, the River Bookshop, for story time at 11 a.m. This weekend, they'll be highlighting Fire Prevention Week with guest reader Amherstburg firefighter Cameron Arksey returning to tell some tales of fire safety. Then we're off to the races 1 p.m. on Sunday, October 4th, as the Leamington Raceway is hosting their annual Wiener Dog Racing Day. Let me tell you, you don't want to miss this local spectacle. It's truly something to behold. They're just so darn cute. And as always, free parking, free admission, plenty of opportunities to win big with $100 gas cards, and a chance to win $500 with Press Your Luck. 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

This Sunday at Leamington Raceway, one of the most popular events of the season. 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

Great song right there from Weezer, Island in the Sun. How's it going, folks? It's the Legend here broadcasting to you live out of the beautiful Liuna studio. Well, we are in October. It is my favorite month. Halloween is right around the corner. Horror season is upon us. I love it. Going to be watching a lot of scary movies this month. How do you like to celebrate Halloween? Would love to hear from you. Give us an email, studio@ckbg.ca. We'd love to read them out. Well, it's a pretty nice Thursday out there. A little overcast, but 22 degrees Celsius. That's nice to me. And we got some more great music for you. Like this brand new song released last Friday from Taylor Swift, Patient Zero.

0: It's the Legend here, broadcasting to you live from the Lioness Studio. We got just about 10 minutes now until we get you to your top of the hour news. What that means is we're going to go to a commercial break, and when we come back from that, we're going to close out this hour with some more great music. I'll chat to you in the 1 o'clock hour.
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1: I am Xander Kelly, filling in for Barbara Brooks with 107 News, brought to you by the Hearing and Dizziness Clinic. Windsor Regional Hospital is introducing a new referral system that will help connect patients with timely follow-up care through a dedicated community-based clinic staffed by WRH internists. The new rapid referral service is designed to ensure patients receive timely care while improving patient flow within the hospital. Patients who are discharged but who require follow-up care will leave the hospital with a confirmed appointment at the urgent medicine clinic. The goal is to have appointments scheduled within 24 hours on weekdays or on a Monday following a weekend emergency visit. The University of Windsor is launching Fusion, a new campus-wide innovation and entrepreneurship network. Fusion is designed to help students, researchers, and faculty move ideas from classrooms and labs into ventures, community initiatives, and the marketplace. Formal remarks this afternoon will feature university leaders, faculty, students, and regional innovation partners sharing how Fusion will connect academic expertise with entrepreneurial training, commercialization supports, and Windsor-Essex's innovation ecosystem. Speakers will also highlight student and researcher experiences, turning ideas into real-world opportunities. In sports, the Detroit Red Wings will play the Chicago Blackhawks tonight, and the Windsor Spitfires are playing the North Bay Battalion. Today's forecast is a few showers ending early this morning and then mainly cloudy, with a high of 26 and a humidex of 31. Tonight is going to be cloudy, with showers beginning again in the evening, about 10 to 15 millimeters of rain predicted, and a low of 13. 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I'm Xander Kelly, filling in for Barbara Brooks for The Berg.

It's the legend here, 107.9 The Berg. Folks, you know, tonight is something very special that we do yearly. Tonight, PO3 Paranormal Team is coming in with a special guest as well, doing another investigation of this building. I'm telling you, it's haunted. I have seen it firsthand. You're going to hear from me and Marcus Pez-Passeri tonight. You do not want to miss this. It kicks off at 7 o'clock. We will be updating you throughout the evening. What have we found? What have we seen? Anything? What's going on? What are they doing? What are they using the equipment? So definitely tune into this. Perfect timing, October. You gotta love it.

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great song right there. It's still at the top of the Billboard charts. You know, it just broke the record for the longest time spent at number one for a country song. Ella Langley, Choosing Texas, here on The Berg. Well, folks, it's getting a little darker out there. Might need to keep an eye on the Doppler in case any rain is coming. It's The Legend here broadcasting to you live out of the Lioness studio. And, folks, we got some more great music coming up. This one kind of sounds like a summer song to me, even though it has a winter title. That guitar, something about it just reminds me, California, sunset. Here's Red Hot Chili Peppers, Snow on the Berg.

0: It's the Legend here, broadcasting to you live from the beautiful Lyuna studio. Well, folks, we got just about 10 minutes now until we get you to your top of the hour news. Meanwhile, we are going to go to a commercial break to close out this hour, and then we are going to close it out with some more great music right after this.
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1: I am Xander Kelly, filling in for Barbara Brooks with 107 News, brought to you by the Hearing and Dizziness Clinic. Windsor Regional Hospital is introducing a new referral system that will help connect patients with timely follow-up care through a dedicated community-based clinic staffed by WRH internists. The new rapid referral service is designed to ensure patients receive timely care while improving patient flow within the hospital. Patients who are discharged but who require follow-up care will leave the hospital with a confirmed appointment at the urgent medicine clinic. The goal is to have appointments scheduled within 24 hours on weekdays or on a Monday following a weekend emergency visit. The University of Windsor is launching Fusion, a new campus-wide innovation and entrepreneurship network. Fusion is designed to help students, researchers, and faculty move ideas from classrooms and labs into ventures, community initiatives, and the marketplace. Formal remarks this afternoon will feature university leaders, faculty, students, and regional innovation partners sharing how Fusion will connect academic expertise with entrepreneurial training, commercialization supports, and Windsor-Essex's innovation ecosystem. Speakers will also highlight student and researcher experiences, turning ideas into real-world opportunities. In sports, the Detroit Red Wings will play the Chicago Blackhawks tonight, and the Windsor Spitfires are playing the North Bay Battalion. Today's forecast is a few showers ending early this morning and then mainly cloudy, with a high of 26 and a humidex of 31. Tonight is going to be cloudy, with showers beginning again in the evening, about 10 to 15 millimeters of rain predicted, and a low of 13. That's the news of this hour, brought to you by the Hearing and Dizziness Clinic, located at 285 Sandwich Street South in Amherstburg, or find us online at youhear.ca. I'm Xander Kelly, filling in for Barbara Brooks for The Berg.

107.9 The Berg. How's it going, folks? It's the Legend here, broadcasting to you live from the Liona studio. It's pretty nice outside. It got a little rainy at one point, just spitting, but now the rain has stopped. Clouds are literally disappearing, so that's always good. 24 degrees Celsius is your current temperature. Kind of warm outside. Beautiful day so far for October 1st. Very fitting. Can't wait. Spooky season is here. I can't wait to dress up for Halloween. I can't wait to watch horror movies. Obviously, I love the Halloween series at this time. I love Scream. I've kind of gotten into Friday the 13th a little bit. Some of them are pretty painful to watch, but they're kind of fun. Band I always think of, for some reason, is The Doors. They just sound, you know, kind of like Halloween, some of their songs. I love that about them. The Doors are one of my favorite bands. You know, a song that I think really sounds Halloween that we have here is People Are Strange.

0: What's going on, everybody? It's the Legend here, broadcasting to you live from the beautiful Liuna studio. As I mentioned earlier, tonight it is the start of spooky season here in the Berg because we have, of course, our favorite paranormal team, PO3, coming in here to do their yearly inspection, I'll call it. We're going to see what ghosts communicate with us and whatnot here at the studio. It's pretty spooky. We've had some very weird experiences. The PO3 team has even been attacked before. That's how intense it gets in. So don't miss out tonight. It starts at 7. Stay locked in here on the Berg. Marcus and myself are going to be giving you some updates, what's been going on, what we've found, what we've encountered. So it's going to be a very fun, exciting evening here. Love doing it. The
1: Berg. What do you think they'll be when they grow up?
2: Not sure. I just want Charlotte to be ready for whatever career she chooses.
1: Good thing the government's going back to basics with what kids are learning.
2: Like math, science, and literacy?
1: Exactly. And they're putting more money than ever into schools and classrooms.
2: So they're ready to tackle any career. Nice.
1: None of us knows what they'll be when they grow up.
2: Good thing they'll have the tools to succeed.
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That's simple plan. I'm just a kid. 107.9 The Berg. It is the legend here broadcasting to you live from the Liona studio. Well, folks, we got a little less than 11 minutes now until we get you to your top of the hour news. Meanwhile, we're going to close out this hour with some more great music. And we're starting it off with Pharrell Williams' Happy on the Berg.

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1: I am Xander Kelly, filling in for Barbara Brooks with 107 News, brought to you by the Hearing and Dizziness Clinic. Windsor Regional Hospital is introducing a new referral system that will help connect patients with timely follow-up care through a dedicated community-based clinic staffed by WRH internists. The new rapid referral service is designed to ensure patients receive timely care while improving patient flow within the hospital. Patients who are discharged but who require follow-up care will leave the hospital with a confirmed appointment at the urgent medicine clinic. The goal is to have appointments scheduled within 24 hours on weekdays or on a Monday following a weekend emergency visit. The University of Windsor is launching Fusion, a new campus-wide innovation and entrepreneurship network. Fusion is designed to help students, researchers, and faculty move ideas from classrooms and labs into ventures, community initiatives, and the marketplace. Formal remarks this afternoon will feature university leaders, faculty, students, and regional innovation partners sharing how Fusion will connect academic expertise with entrepreneurial training, commercialization supports, and Windsor Essex's innovation ecosystem. Speakers will also highlight student and researcher experiences, turning ideas into real-world opportunities. In sports, the Detroit Red Wings will play the Chicago Blackhawks tonight, and the Windsor Spitfires are playing the North Bay Battalion. Today's forecast is a few showers ending early this morning and then mainly cloudy, with a high of 26 and a humidex of 31. Tonight is going to be cloudy, with showers beginning again in the evening, about 10 to 15 millimeters of rain predicted, and a low of 13. That's the news of this hour, brought to you by the Hearing and Dizziness Clinic, located at 285 Sandwich Street South in Amherstburg, or find us online at uhear.ca. I'm Xander Kelly, filling in for Barbara Brooks for The Berg.

The Tea Party, way down, 107.9, The Berg. It's a legend here, broadcasting to you live from the Liona studio. I have your musical piece of On This Day in History for October 1st. Let's go on a trip back to the year 1982. John Cougar Mellencamp, he went to number one on both the U.S. album and singles chart with American Fool and Jack and Diane. According to Mellencamp, Jack and Diane was inspired by the Tennessee Williams film Sweet Bird of Youth. However, the artist was forced to change the lyrics, making it about two teenagers. So that is your musical piece of On This Day in History. Love John Mellencamp. I'd love to go see that guy live. Heard mixed reviews about his performances, but one thing you can't deny is that he is an absolute legend, and he's wrote some great music.

0: This Sunday at Leamington Raceway, one of the most popular events of the season. It's Wiener Dog Day. 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And it's all free. Wiener Dog Day at Leamington Raceway. Post time 1 p.m.
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1: I am Xander Kelly, filling in for Barbara Brooks with 107 News, brought to you by the Hearing and Dizziness Clinic. Windsor Regional Hospital is introducing a new referral system that will help connect patients with timely follow-up care through a dedicated community-based clinic staffed by WRH internists. The new rapid referral service is designed to ensure patients receive timely care while improving patient flow within the hospital. Patients who are discharged but who require follow-up care will leave the hospital with a confirmed appointment at the urgent medicine clinic. The goal is to have appointments scheduled within 24 hours on weekdays or on a Monday following a weekend emergency visit. The University of Windsor is launching Fusion, a new campus-wide innovation and entrepreneurship network. Fusion is designed to help students, researchers, and faculty move ideas from classrooms and labs into ventures, community initiatives, and the marketplace. Formal remarks this afternoon will feature university leaders, faculty, students, and regional innovation partners sharing how Fusion will connect academic expertise with entrepreneurial training, commercialization supports, and Windsor-Essex's innovation ecosystem. Speakers will also highlight student and researcher experiences, turning ideas into real-world opportunities. In sports, the Detroit Red Wings will play the Chicago Blackhawks tonight, and the Windsor Spitfires are playing the North Bay Battalion. Today's forecast is a few showers ending early this morning and then mainly cloudy, with a high of 26 and a humidex of 31. Tonight is going to be cloudy, with showers beginning again in the evening, about 10 to 15 millimeters of rain predicted, and a low of 13. That's the news of this hour, brought to you by the Hearing and Dizziness Clinic, located at 285 Sandwich Street South in Amherstburg, or find us online at uhear.ca. I'm Xander Kelly, filling in for Barbara Brooks for The Berg.

This is Marcus Basseri of 107.9 The Berg with your weekend lineup, powered by Launa. All weekend long, the Gibson Gallery is celebrating two milestones, the 130th anniversary of the historic Michigan Central Railroad Station and the reopening of their Caboose Museum. The 130th anniversary transportation exhibit that they'll have up and running from October 1st to the 11th will explore Amherstburg's rich history in transportation and the stories that helped shape our community. Check it out down at the Gibson Gallery this weekend. This Friday, October 2nd, Team Gorin Remax at 12105 Tecumseh Road East is hosting a family fall fest. The event will feature food trucks, cozy drinks with fall flavors, numerous local vendors to browse through, live music, magicians, face painting, fall photo ops. You get the picture, a lot. That'll be running from 5 to 9 p.m. Friday night. Also happening Friday night from 7 to 10 p.m. is a concert down at Circuit 1055 Drew Allard Road. This concert will feature some very familiar names from the local hour, including the Indiana Drones, Moon Suits, and Jeff Carrier. The Drones will also be celebrating the release of their new demo that evening. Again, that's 7 to 10 p.m. at Circuit. Saturday, October 3rd, from 9 in the morning to 2 in the afternoon, brings another spectacular downtown Windsor Farmers Market. And as you may know, this is the final month for it, and in my opinion, the best month. So head on out there and get a look at all the wonderful fall items that they've got. Again, that's downtown Windsor from 9 a.m. to 2 p.m., folks. And happening nearly congruently with the Farmers Market is the Kennett Orchard Vendors Market in Essex. This market will be up and running from 9 a.m. to 3 p.m. and will feature a long list of local vendors to choose from, as well as tasty treats from food trucks. Tons of opportunities to get autumn treasures this weekend. Sunday, October 4th kicks off at the coziest spot in our town, the River Bookshop, for story time at 11 a.m. This weekend, they'll be highlighting Fire Prevention Week with guest reader Amherstburg firefighter Cameron Arksey returning to tell some tales of fire safety. Then we're off to the races 1 p.m. on Sunday, October 4th, as the Leamington Raceway is hosting their annual Wiener Dog Racing Day. Let me tell you, you don't want to miss this local spectacle. It's truly something to behold. They're just so darn cute. And as always, free parking, free admission, plenty of opportunities to win big with $100 gas cards, and a chance to win $500 with Press Your Luck. 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

Emmitsburg's 107.9 The Berg. It's Mark McKenzie time for your Dog of the Week. We do it every Thursday at this time. And this week brought to you by the Windsor Essex County Humane Society. Meet Lucy and Kookie. They're a bonded pair at the Windsor Essex County Humane Society, and they need to find a home together. So I guess it's actually our Dogs of the Week this week. So Lucy, a 3-year-old poodle border collie mix, about 40 pounds, and she's exactly what you'd expect when you cross two of the smartest dog breeds on earth. She makes friends fast. She loves toys, walks great on a leash. Staff says she could genuinely compete in disc sports or fly ball if you wanted to take her there. She's lived with young kids and did great. Her one quirk is she can bark at dogs that she doesn't know, but you know, a lot of dogs do that. But she does warm up with time and does best with dogs who give her a little room at first. Now, then there's Kookie. Kookie is Lucy's brother and her secret security blanket. Small Maltese Shih Tzu mix, also 3 years old, about 15 pounds. Totally sweet, friendly, fine with people and other dogs. He does have a couple of things that his adopters need to go in knowing. He guards his food, meaning like he doesn't love sharing his bowl with people or other dogs. So mealtimes need management and patience. He also marks occasionally, which, you know, neutering and consistent training should help with. It's manageable stuff though, but it needs to be the right home. So adopting them together, $510 for both, which works out to one full price and one at half off. All right. They're a bonded pair, two dogs, one home. It's a package deal. If you got space for an athletic doodle and a small guy who just needs a little guidance, Lucy and Kookie are over at the Windsor Essex County Humane Society. Right now, head to windsorhumane.org to start an application today. You can always hit up our Dog of the Week section over at ckbg.ca. It's our Dog of the Week, heard every Thursday at this time right here on Amherstburg's 107.9 The Berg.

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1: I am Xander Kelly, filling in for Barbara Brooks with 107 News, brought to you by the Hearing and Dizziness Clinic. Windsor Regional Hospital is introducing a new referral system that will help connect patients with timely follow-up care through a dedicated community-based clinic staffed by WRH internists. The new rapid referral service is designed to ensure patients receive timely care while improving patient flow within the hospital. Patients who are discharged but who require follow-up care will leave the hospital with a confirmed appointment at the urgent medicine clinic. The goal is to have appointments scheduled within 24 hours on weekdays or on a Monday following a weekend emergency visit. The University of Windsor is launching Fusion, a new campus-wide innovation and entrepreneurship network. Fusion is designed to help students, researchers, and faculty move ideas from classrooms and labs into ventures, community initiatives, and the marketplace. Formal remarks this afternoon will feature university leaders, faculty, students, and regional innovation partners sharing how Fusion will connect academic expertise with entrepreneurial training, commercialization supports, and Windsor Essex's innovation ecosystem. Speakers will also highlight student and researcher experiences, turning ideas into real-world opportunities. In sports, the Detroit Red Wings will play the Chicago Blackhawks tonight, and the Windsor Spitfires are playing the North Bay Battalion. Today's forecast is a few showers ending early this morning and then mainly cloudy, with a high of 26 and a humidex of 31. Tonight is going to be cloudy, with showers beginning again in the evening, about 10 to 15 millimeters of rain predicted, and a low of 13. 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I'm Xander Kelly, filling in for Barbara Brooks for The Berg.

This is Marcus Passeri of 107.9 The Berg with your weekend lineup, powered by Launa. All weekend long, the Gibson Gallery is celebrating two milestones, the 130th anniversary of the historic Michigan Central Railroad Station and the reopening of their Caboose Museum. The 130th anniversary transportation exhibit that they'll have up and running from October 1st to the 11th will explore Amherstburg's rich history in transportation and the stories that helped shape our community. Check it out down at the Gibson Gallery this weekend. This Friday, October 2nd, Team Gorin Remax at 12105 Tecumseh Road East is hosting a family fall fest. The event will feature food trucks, cozy drinks with fall flavors, numerous local vendors to browse through, live music, magicians, face painting, fall photo ops. You get the picture, a lot. That'll be running from 5 to 9 p.m. Friday night. Also happening Friday night from 7 to 10 p.m. is a concert down at Circuit 1055 Drew Allard Road. This concert will feature some very familiar names from the local hour, including the Indiana Drones, Moon Suits, and Jeff Carrier. The Drones will also be celebrating the release of their new demo that evening. Again, that's 7 to 10 p.m. at Circuit. Saturday, October 3rd, from 9 in the morning to 2 in the afternoon, brings another spectacular downtown Windsor Farmers Market. And as you may know, this is the final month for it, and in my opinion, the best month. So head on out there and get a look at all the wonderful fall items that they've got. Again, that's downtown Windsor from 9 a.m. to 2 p.m. folks. And happening nearly congruently with the farmers market is the Kennett Orchard Vendors Market in Essex. This market will be up and running from 9 a.m. to 3 p.m. and will feature a long list of local vendors to choose from, as well as tasty treats from food trucks. Tons of opportunities to get autumn treasures this weekend. Sunday, October 4th kicks off at the coziest spot in our town, the River Bookshop, for story time at 11 a.m. This weekend, they'll be highlighting Fire Prevention Week with guest reader Amherstburg firefighter Cameron Arksey returning to tell some tales of fire safety. Then we're off to the races 1 p.m. on Sunday, October 4th, as the Leamington Raceway is hosting their annual Wiener Dog Racing Day. Let me tell you, you don't want to miss this local spectacle. It's truly something to behold. They're just so darn cute. 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

Hi, Annisburg. It's Brooke Chittle, publisher of Annisburg Living Magazine. There's a lot of really fun community content inside our September issue. One of my favorites this month is You Know You're From Annisburg When. A little while ago, we asked our followers on social media at Annisburg Living to tell us what they thought was a true pillar of growing up in Annisburg. We had people sharing everything from old restaurants, favorite hangout spots, skating in the park, trips to Bablo Island, and memories that immediately brought back a different time in town. So we partnered up with the Marsh Historical Collection to find the photos that match some of these memories, which made this page so much more special. It turned into such a great little snapshot of Annisburg through the eyes of the people that grew up here. Next, we have Land, Water, and a Shared Story, which looks at the indigenous history connected to the land and waterways surrounding Annisburg. The Detroit River and Big Creek have been important routes for travel, gathering, fishing, trade, and connection for generations, long before Annisburg became the town we know today. The article looks at the deeper history of Bablo Island and reminds us of the story of this area reaches much further back than the amusement park so many residents remember. And with the annual Truth and Reconciliation Gathering happening on the 26th of September at King's Navy Yard Park, it is a really timely opportunity to learn about the people and history connected to this land. This month, we also meet the Thrasher family in a feature called Growing a Life They Will Remember. Raywin and her husband, Adam, are raising their three children, River, Lynx, and Foxley, with a lifestyle centered around homeschooling, growing their own food, and spending a lot of time learning outdoors. Their backyard garden started with a small patch of grass just a few summers ago and has now grown into a huge part of their family life, filled with vegetables, fruit, herbs, flowers, and plenty of experimenting along the way. What we love about their story is that the garden isn't meant to be perfect. The kids are involved in planting, picking, learning about the insects and animals, and understanding where their food actually comes from. Their homeschooling follows a similar approach. Some days, learning happens through books. Others, it might happen at a horse farm or through robotics, glass blowing, cooking, gardening, or simply getting outside and exploring. We're also welcoming back one of the community favorites with Show Us Your Camera Roll, which is another page that comes directly from our social media. We asked the residents on Facebook and Instagram to send us some of their favorite photos around Annisburg this summer. And what came back was such a great mix of sunsets, flowers, kids, waterfront moments, and everyday pieces around town. If you've ever wondered how you yourself can get your family, your photos into Annisburg Living, this is one of the easiest ways. Keep an eye on our social media at Annisburg Living because we're constantly putting out questions, photo requests, and different opportunities for residents to contribute in upcoming issues. And finally, our September charity spotlight takes us to Wings Rehabilitation Center. They've been especially busy with wildlife injuries, including animals hurt by fishing line and hooks, along with a large number of young squirrels coming into their care. They're also reminding residents that if you ever find wildlife tangled in a fishing line or caught on a hook, it is important to get a professional help rather than trying to remove it yourself. Wings is currently looking for donations of items like frozen fish, live worms, dried mealworms, bleach, kitten food, nitrile gloves, and donations that can be dropped off directly at the rehabilitation center. Again, if you want an easy way to get involved with future issues, make sure you're following us at Annisburg Living. A lot of the pages you'll find in the magazine start with a simple question or request on social media. We absolutely love what everybody sends in. Thanks again, Annisburg. I'll catch you next month.

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This is Marcus Passeri of 107.9 The Berg with your weekend lineup, powered by Liuna. All weekend long, the Gibson Gallery is celebrating two milestones, the 130th anniversary of the historic Michigan Central Railroad Station and the reopening of their Caboose Museum. The 130th anniversary transportation exhibit that they'll have up and running from October 1st to the 11th will explore Amherstburg's rich history in transportation and the stories that helped shape our community. Check it out down at the Gibson Gallery this weekend. This Friday, October 2nd, Team Gorin Remax at 12105 Tecumseh Road East is hosting a family fall fest. The event will feature food trucks, cozy drinks with fall flavors, numerous local vendors to browse through, live music, magicians, face painting, fall photo ops. You get the picture, a lot. That'll be running from 5 to 9 p.m. Friday night. Also happening Friday night from 7 to 10 p.m. is a concert down at Circuit 1055 Drew Allard Road. This concert will feature some very familiar names from the local hour, including the Indiana Drones, Moon Suits, and Jeff Carrier. The Drones will also be celebrating the release of their new demo that evening. Again, that's 7 to 10 p.m. at Circuit. Saturday, October 3rd, from 9 in the morning to 2 in the afternoon, brings another spectacular downtown Windsor Farmers Market. And as you may know, this is the final month for it, and in my opinion, the best month. So head on out there and get a look at all the wonderful fall items that they've got. Again, that's downtown Windsor from 9 a.m. to 2 p.m., folks. And happening nearly congruently with the Farmers Market is the Kennett Orchard Vendors Market in Essex. This market will be up and running from 9 a.m. to 3 p.m. and will feature a long list of local vendors to choose from, as well as tasty treats from food trucks. Tons of opportunities to get autumn treasures this weekend. Sunday, October 4th kicks off at the coziest spot in our town, the River Bookshop, for story time at 11 a.m. This weekend, they'll be highlighting Fire Prevention Week with guest reader Amherstburg firefighter Cameron Arksey returning to tell some tales of fire safety. Then we're off to the races 1 p.m. on Sunday, October 4th, as the Leamington Raceway is hosting their annual Wiener Dog Racing Day. Let me tell you, you don't want to miss this local spectacle. It's truly something to behold. They're just so darn cute. And as always, free parking, free admission, plenty of opportunities to win big with $100 gas cards, and a chance to win $500 with Press Your Luck. 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

Well, good evening, everyone. It's the Legend here, broadcasting to you live from the Liona studio. And as I talked about earlier today quite a few times, we are dabbling in the mysteries of life. Are ghosts real? Have you ever contacted one? Have you ever had an experience? I personally have. I personally believe in all this. And I'm excited to be a part of this once again here at the CKBG studio with PO3 Paranormal Team. I'm going to be giving you some updates throughout the night. And we are closing in, folks. They're getting it all set up. We're about to kick this thing off. And you'll be hearing from me very shortly.

This is Marcus Basseri of 107.9 The Berg with your weekend lineup, powered by Liuna. All weekend long, the Gibson Gallery is celebrating two milestones, the 130th anniversary of the historic Michigan Central Railroad Station and the reopening of their Caboose Museum. The 130th anniversary transportation exhibit that they'll have up and running from October 1st to the 11th will explore Amherstburg's rich history in transportation and the stories that helped shape our community. Check it out down at the Gibson Gallery this weekend. This Friday, October 2nd, Team Gorin Remax at 12105 Tecumseh Road East is hosting a family fall fest. The event will feature food trucks, cozy drinks with fall flavors, numerous local vendors to browse through, live music, magicians, face painting, fall photo ops. You get the picture, a lot. That'll be running from 5 to 9 p.m. Friday night. Also happening Friday night from 7 to 10 p.m. is a concert down at Circuit 1055 Drew Allard Road. This concert will feature some very familiar names from the local hour, including the Indiana Drones, Moon Suits, and Jeff Carrier. The Drones will also be celebrating the release of their new demo that evening. Again, that's 7 to 10 p.m. at Circuit. Saturday, October 3rd, from 9 in the morning to 2 in the afternoon, brings another spectacular downtown Windsor Farmers Market. And as you may know, this is the final month for it, and in my opinion, the best month. So head on out there and get a look at all the wonderful fall items that they've got. Again, that's downtown Windsor from 9 a.m. to 2 p.m. folks. And happening nearly congruently with the farmers market is the Kennett Orchard Vendors Market in Essex. This market will be up and running from 9 a.m. to 3 p.m. and will feature a long list of local vendors to choose from, as well as tasty treats from food trucks. Tons of opportunities to get autumn treasures this weekend. Sunday, October 4th kicks off at the coziest spot in our town, the River Bookshop, for story time at 11 a.m. This weekend, they'll be highlighting Fire Prevention Week with guest reader Amherstburg firefighter Cameron Arksey returning to tell some tales of fire safety. Then we're off to the races 1 p.m. on Sunday, October 4th, as the Leamington Raceway is hosting their annual Wiener Dog Racing Day. Let me tell you, you don't want to miss this local spectacle. It's truly something to behold. They're just so darn cute. 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

0: Hey, what's going on, everybody? It's the Legend here, checking in, and the PO3 Paranormal team is all set up, and we're actually joined by all of them right now. We're in the studio. Not everybody is going to speak, but of course, I'm joined by Tina, Jax. We got a couple new members as well, Jenny and Colette. Welcome, everybody. Tina, Jax, Colette, Jenny, nice to meet you. Tina, Jax, great to see both of you again. How have you been?
1: Fantastic.
2: We're doing great.
1: Yeah, we've got a lot of projects on the go. We've got some new stuff on the go. It's been a busy year. Yeah.
0: There's nothing wrong with being busy. That's always a good thing. Now, this is something that I look forward to every year because I like encountering ghosts sometimes. You know, there was one experience with both of you that kind of made me kind of rethink that, but no, at the end of the day, I still like it. Is this something that you look forward to every year? Is this something that you mark down on your calendar too? Because there is some paranormal experience here. You're always like, I can't wait to go back to CKBG.
1: 100%.
2: Always.
1: I know this year I think I contacted the radio station in like August and said, hey, let's put it in the books and get it ready. Cause it's one of our favorite ways to start off what we consider spooky season. Like, we do the Uncommon Festival October. We do a lot of Halloween stuff and Halloween events. So this, we always like to come in here first because it's just a nice way to kick off the season for us.
0: Well, I want to talk about the couple new team members here, Jenny and Colette. Are they new? This is the first time I've met them. Am I wrong about that? Are they not new, or have they been with the team for a while?
2: They're fairly new, but they've been volunteering with us for a couple of years. We actually met them on an investigation at Fort Malden.
0: Fort Malden? Wow. How was that?
1: Surprisingly quiet.
2: Yes.
0: Really?
1: I know.
2: Colette was able to translate the spirits in French. So,
0: bonjour, Colette. Well, before we get back to, I guess I should say before we start ghost hunting, everything's all set up now. What is the rundown of the night going to look like?
1: Well, we kind of know some hotspots because we've been here the last few years. I've got some cat balls that light up when there's when anything kind of bumps into them. So I've got some of those set up in the studio and next door as well. In the main office area, we have some EMF readers. I have a REM pod set up in the kitchen where we had the experience with you the first time we were here. So because we're not in the kitchen right now, that one makes a little bit of noise. So if we hear it going off when there's nobody in there, we know that that's where we should probably focus. And then, of course, we will venture downstairs there for a little while.
2: Dun, dun, dun.
1: Those guys don't like us. So if we can hold off down there for a little while, that'd be great.
0: We'll try. It's like terror basement, basically.
2: No, it's not so bad. They aren't so bad.
0: Anything new that you both kind of felt when you walked in today or still the same?
2: I think for me, it was the same energy. It's just very welcoming. Except when you get into the basement.
1: I was going to say, well, you and I feel different things sometimes. Yeah. So, yeah, I think, I've never dealt with, I don't think there's anything negative or demonic by any means.
0: Well, that's
1: good. I hate it when people use that term demonic. I think that the guys in the basement are kind of grumpy because we're in their space. But other than that, I've never had any kind of a negative feeling walking in here. I know last year we reviewed our audio and we really didn't catch a lot of EVPs. I'm hoping I can set up some recorders and get some cool stuff this year.
0: Oh, I'm looking forward to that. Well, folks, we're going to give you updates, as I mentioned, throughout the night. Myself and the PO3 team, we're going to get at it. Stay tuned.

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0: What's going on, everybody? A little check-in here. 107.9 The Berg. It's Spencer. And I'm kind of shell-shocked right now because, well, you know what? I'm going to let Tina and Colette explain it. By the way, Colette is making her radio debut, so welcome aboard.
1: Thank you.
0: I'm going to let both of you or whoever wants to explain what I just did.
2: Okay, so we have a an experiment that we do when we're investigating called the Estes Method. And what happens is you would put on your spirit box. For those people that don't know how a spirit box works, it is a radio that scans through AM frequencies backwards at a specific sweep rate. So to be able to get any kind of words through it, we say it's spirit communicating with us. It was very interesting because when Spencer went, and then we blindfold you and we put a pair of headsets on you, so one person will stand in another room and ask questions. The person with the headsets cannot hear what is being asked and just responds with the words that they are hearing that comes through the spirit box. So we kind of put Spencer up as ghost bait and tried the experiment with him.
0: I love it. Why do I do these things? No, that was really cool. That was really fun, really unique. I found it was very specific. It took its time, whatever spirit that I was transferring messages for. It really took its time and it was very specific, and I didn't think a lot of it was going to make sense, but it did, which really blew my mind. Colette, had you thought maybe that this wasn't going to go anywhere, or did you kind of have a feeling that this was actually going to all make sense?
1: Yeah, I mean, usually whenever we've tried the method, we get pretty good responses, very interesting responses. And it's always really cool to talk about it afterwards when you find out that you've had intelligent answers.
0: Like, was there any point that you thought the messages I was relaying wasn't really connected, or kind of the whole time that it was connected?
1: It all pretty connected.
0: So it's just me then. I'm like, this makes no sense.
1: To you, it didn't make sense. Oh my God. But some of your answers were pretty much, you were answering it before the question was even done being asked.
0: Well, it was really fun. I highly recommend it, folks. Play with, no, I'm kidding. That is not a PSA. Don't mess around with this stuff. You need professionals to do it for you. What do we got next?
2: So I think that we were just in the main office, so I think maybe we should go into the kitchen, because it did at one point mention different, when you were doing the Estes Method, it did mention certain things that are in the kitchen. We also asked the name, you know, I said, my name is Tina. Can you please tell me your name? And you came up with a name instantly.
1: Yeah. Right away.
2: So there is someone here that wants to communicate with us. I think we should kind of go into another area. Again, the kitchen's always my go-to. We had some really good work with the SLS cam the first time we were here, where we were able to see the stick figures, right? We don't have the SLS with us. We've kind of gone old school this year with some of our older equipment, but maybe we could take Boo Buddy out and put him in the kitchen along with the REM pod and see if maybe the kid spirits that kind of hang out in there want to come out to play.
0: Or any spirits. Doesn't really matter. Anything.
2: That's right.
0: I want to capture something. And that was pretty weird. I feel like I've already kind of, for myself, whatever, like once I was told everything made sense, what I said, I was like, oh, okay. we're in it now. So folks, stay tuned. Don't touch that dial. We're going to be giving you updates all night with the PO3 team.